It's a free plan to rock and roll on your home for Woody and Wilcox. Let's keep rocking with Gordon Sumner and his crew, a.k.a. Sting and the Police, on the Eagle.

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0: Joe Walsh rocking out, man. Life's been good. Amen to that, my brothers and sisters. Support the arts and be entertained this Friday night. Princeton Senior High School, my alma mater. 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That's the Princeton Theater High School, the theater department, having 2 one-act plays starting Friday night at 6 o'clock. 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
11: Low pressure system heading into the Great Lakes. That's trailing a cold front, and that'll move across our area tomorrow. Clear for the overnight hours. Our low in the upper 40s to about 50. We have a really good chance of showers and maybe a few thunderstorms on Wednesday. Looks like mid-60s on the high. Still some rain hanging around on Wednesday night. And down to the low 40s. Mix of sun and clouds and cooling off on Thursday. A little windy and mid-50s. I'm meteorologist Steve Hamilton from the Cole Chevy Body Shop Weather Center.
12: We are back, baby. 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

0: see here in the silver bullet band against the wind. 100.9 the Eagle. Had a chance the other day. Didn't do it. I should have bought it. There's this little thrift store I went to down outside of Max Meadows, Virginia, the other side of Withville, over towards Rural Retreat. And they had that Bob Seger's greatest hits in a Bob Seger and Silver Bullet Band live cassette, not an album, cassette for 50 cents each. I should have bought them. I still have a cassette player. But it would have made a good excuse to buy one. I don't know. Hey, go topless for Tata's Saturday. What the hell am I talking about? It's an event, a Jeep event, coming up Saturday at Raby Tazewell. The Duck Duck Jeep Club and Raby Tazewell present Topless for Tatas, going on from 11 a.m. to 3 p.m. They want you to take the top off of your Jeep. They're going to have a show and shine, awards and categories for all kinds of Jeeps. Food trucks are going to be there. They're having a 50-50 drawing and a drawing for a Yeti cooler and bucket, and all proceeds and funds raised will go to help support the fight against breast cancer. Topless for Tatas, a Jeep event this Saturday, Raby Tazewell from 11 to 3. Now, the community note. From the Eagle.
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0: from now, they're going to be in Roanoke, Virginia. Journey faithfully. 100.9 Eagle. Going to be at the Berglund Center if you want to go see him. And no, Stephen Perry is not with him. Steve Perry not there as a lead singer of Journey. Still got that karaoke dude, the guy that was a Korean karaoke. You close your eyes, it's Steve Perry. It's all I can tell you. Come on, feel the noise. Girls, rock your boys. Quiet Riot kicks off a free flight next after a look at your weather forecast. Got a song you want to hear? Text us 304-325-2250. Eagle.
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9: A low pressure system heading into the Great Lakes that's trailing a cold front, and that'll move across our area tomorrow. Clear for the overnight hours. Our low in the upper 40s to about 50. We have a really good chance of showers and maybe a few thunderstorms on Wednesday. Looks like mid-60s on the high. Still some rain hanging around on Wednesday night and down to the low 40s. Mix of sun and clouds and cooling off on Thursday. A little windy and mid-50s. I'm meteorologist Steve Hamilton from the Cole Chevy Body Shop Weather Center.
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0: Greg. Zappa, 100.9, the Eagle. On your election day, results starting to come in across the state of West Virginia. There were positions for like Board of Education. That's nonpartisan. It gets decided today. Circuit Court Judge. Mercer County Prosecutor gets decided today. And then, of course, other seats, like state Senate seats, U.S. Senate seat up for Shirley Moore Capito. She was taking on Tom Willis. She's the incumbent. That's just the primary. I don't know. If you voted, congratulations. If you didn't, shut your mouth. You can't complain. You got no reason to complain. Unless you're a convicted felon, then you can't vote anyway. So I'm just getting my soapbox for no reason. Hey, let's rock out together. That's one thing we can all agree on. Rock and roll unites us. Rush and Tom Sawyer kicks off a free flight next. It's the Eagle.
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Anywhere in the world with a mod radio to go at. Freddie Mercury and his crew. It's Queen. You're my best friend. You are. I love you. See you.

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1: War.
0: We might have some lowriders. Might have some lifted Jeeps, too. I don't know. It's going to be a lot of fun this Saturday. Topless for Tatas, a Jeep event with the Duck Duck Jeep Club in Ramey, Tazewell, from 11 to 3 down in Tazewell. They're having a show of shine, awards given out in many categories of Jeeps. Food truck's going to be there. They'll have a 50-50 drawing, and also drawing for a Yeti cooler and Yeti bucket. And all proceeds benefit breast cancer awareness and the fight against breast cancer. Even after the event, they're going to be going for a ride through Burke's Garden. So it should be a lot of fun this Saturday. Topless for Tatas, a Jeep event from 11 to 3 at Ramey in Tazewell. Got to look at that weather forecast coming up in another free flight of rock and roll. Even flow. Pearl Jam and lyrics you don't understand, but you still love to rock out to next. To Eagle.
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10: A low pressure system heading into the Great Lakes that's trailing a cold front, and that'll move across our area tomorrow. Clear for the overnight hours, our low in the upper 40s to about 50. We have a really good chance of showers and maybe a few thunderstorms on Wednesday. Looks like mid-60s on the high. Still some rain hanging around on Wednesday night. And down to the low 40s, mix of sun and clouds and cooling off on Thursday, a little windy and mid-50s. I'm meteorologist Steve Hamilton from the Cole Chevy Body Shop Weather Center.
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0: died and you just said, I'm dead. 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
1: 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Are we reaching?
2: How are you?
0: Floyd, man. I mean, Dark Star Orchestra. That's a band, as far as cover bands go, that are almost as perfect as Pink Floyd live. I've seen Dark Star Orchestra a couple times. Never got to see Pink Floyd. I wanted to go on the Division Bell Tour back when they went and had big, they played big football stadiums, the Division Bell Tour. I should have went back in the 90s. But I was, what do you call it? Poor. 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

this Saturday night on Netflix. Big MMA bout that's not in the UFC. Gina Carano and the lady who's going to be marching out to this song, Ronda Rousey. Here's Joan Jett and Blackheart's Bad Reputation. Come on, Gina, kick her ass. It's the Eagle.

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0: Joey Jarvis with you on your Tuesday evening, ramping up what's been a boring election day. It wasn't really one of those real highly contested races, but those that have got the nomination for the party to move on to the general election, good luck to you. And if you did get out and vote today, more power to you. I'm proud of you. Hey, look at that weather forecast and another free flight of rock and roll before I say goodnight. The Eagles, Tom Petty, Hendrix, Bon Jovi, Nirvana, and a few others all crammed in together in one great big old free flight of rock and roll next. It's Eagle.
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7: Low pressure system heading into the Great Lakes. That's trailing a cold front, and that'll move across our area tomorrow. Clear for the overnight hours. Our low in the upper 40s to about 50. We have a really good chance of showers and maybe a few thunderstorms on Wednesday. Looks like mid-60s on the high. Still some rain hanging around on Wednesday night. And down to the low 40s. Mix of sun and clouds and cooling off on Thursday. A little windy and mid-50s. I'm meteorologist Steve Hamilton from the Cole Chevy Body Shop Weather Center.
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0: sail away. 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Come sail away with me. I'm going to have the wind of my sails and head on home. And Dan McMahon up next. Stay safe. Be good to yourselves and each other. Have a great rest of your night. Please practice peace. I'll see you on your witness day. It's Eagle.
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counting shit, but running out. 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

0: That was Green Day. It's 100.9 The Eagle, the classic rock station. Dan McMahon in the shop with you on the 13th day of May. My good friend Joe Jarvis lamented that he wished he'd have known that Black Label Society was in Salem, and he would have gone to the show. I guess he's a big fan of Zakk Wylde. First song I played tonight was Motley Crue, Kickstart My Heart. I don't know if you saw this. I certainly didn't. I've been reading about it online. Apparently, Motley Crue was on American Idol. I have a confession to make to you. I have never watched a single episode of American Idol. I know it's in like season 212. And when I used to work on the pop station here, J104, back in the day, I had to talk about it and act like I cared. But man, I hate American Idol and everything that, you know, those kind of shows represent. But it's got the Motley Crue fan base divided because I get it. You know, you get the exposure. You're with Carrie Underwood. She's been with Guns N' Roses before. So even though she's from American Idol and country, maybe it's a boost. But then again, you're Motley Crue, man. Like, is a young, who's the demographic for American Idol? Young females, right? Are any of them watching and be like, Dad, buy me a ticket for Motley Crue and Tesla this summer? I doubt it.
1: Hey there, Jane Lynch here. 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
5: A low pressure system heading into the Great Lakes that's trailing a cold front, and that'll move across our area tomorrow. Clear for the overnight hours, our low in the upper 40s to about 50. We have a really good chance of showers and maybe a few thunderstorms on Wednesday. Looks like mid-60s on the high. Still some rain hanging around on Wednesday night. And down to the low 40s, mix of sun and clouds and cooling off on Thursday, a little windy and mid-50s. I'm meteorologist Steve Hamilton from the Cole Chevy Body Shop Weather Center.
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0: The Beatles and Revolution on The Eagle. I'm not sure if you're a movie buff, but you know, back when I was a kid, this guy, he was really recognizable. He played Ogre on Revenge of the Nerds. You remember that, right?
1: Nerds!
0: All right, Donald Gibb was his name. He passed away, apparently, according to his son Travis on TMZ's website, that he died due to health complications at age 71. He was a part of a show on HBO that I think a lot of people have forgotten. Even had O.J. Simpson on it, but back before all that stuff in 94. But if you try to buy this in a physical form on DVD, they edited it and like released it for television stations in Mexico, apparently. And not that there's anything wrong with that, but all the cussing and the nudity and it wasn't necessarily comedy. All of it was taken out to try to make it into some campy comedy for television series. Anyway, this was the theme song. Donald Gibb was a part of this too. I don't know if you remember First and 10 on HBO, good football show in the 80s and early 90s. Here we go. Lots of football players in it. Delta Burke, remember she was on Designing Women. Bubba Smith was on there, right? Marcus Allen, O.J. Simpson. Donald Gibb, there he is. Again, who passed away at age 71. John Cazar, he was the voice of the Crypt Keeper on Tales from the Crypt. There was Zeus, or Debo from Friday. Anyway. The gentleman, Donald Gibb, passed away at age 71. I've talked too much on this.
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Metallica from the Black Album, 91, Enter Sandman. It's hard to believe it's been over a year now since they played Virginia Tech, show I was at. We're rolling through a free flight of classic rock right here on the Eagle in the early morning hours of Wednesday, May the 13th. Talking about a crazy little thing called love.

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0: Tom Petty and the Heartbreakers. We're local at 100.9. The Eagle Cool Cruisin' Nights is coming back this Saturday night. You can cruise the strip like George Bush was president. The first one, Herbert Walker, in like 1990. People would just drive. Gas is like $4.50. Would you be driving around aimlessly and just wasting gas now the way they did back in the day? I mean, for a woman, you might. You're trying to pick up a lady. So anyway, it's Cool Cruisin' Nights. We're kicking off the season Saturday evening, downtown Princeton. You're invited to come out as the cruise will commence, I think, around 5 o'clock in the strip in Princeton, Mercer Street. Again, Cool Cruisin' Nights this weekend. The Eagle is local. I'm Dan McMahon, feeling comfortably numb with Pink Floyd. Next.
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5: Low pressure system heading into the Great Lakes. That's trailing a cold front, and that'll move across our area tomorrow. Clear for the overnight hours. Our low in the upper 40s. To about 50. We have a really good chance of showers and maybe a few thunderstorms on Wednesday. Looks like mid-60s on the high. Still some rain hanging around on Wednesday night and down to the low 40s. Mix of sun and clouds and cooling off on Thursday. A little windy and mid-50s. I'm meteorologist Steve Hamilton from the Cole Chevy Body Shop Weather Center.
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0: That is Cream, Eric Clapton. I saw something happen to him on stage. Was he did he quit a show? Let me look this up. I'm Dan McMahon. Thank you for listening here on the Classic Rock Station 100.9, The Eagle. Yeah, here it goes. Page 6, New York. Eric Clapton ended a concert recently in Spain after he was struck by an object thrown by someone in the audience. He was performing there in Madrid on May 7th, and someone threw you think, oh, it's a beer bottle or something, right? And there's actually a fan video of it. It looks like a vinyl record was thrown at him, and it shows Clapton walking off stage when he's hit by the object, which startled him and caused him to pause. You know, despite his advanced age, he's 81. He looks, he looks pretty good for his age. You know, unfortunately, someone like Phil Collins, you're like, my God, is he 200? Clapton walked off this show, apparently. Billy Idol, by the way, is coming up next.
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0: revival. Have you ever seen the rain? I'm Dan McMahon. It's 100.9, the classic rock station, the Eagle. And my Cincinnati Reds took it in the face. That's about as dirty as I can take it. You got the point. They were blown out tonight. You don't really say that about baseball. It ended up being 10-4, but it was like much uglier than that, with the Nationals hitting like 5 or 6 homers. And it just, it seems like people are, if you read social media or listen, it seems like something's got to change. There's like 5 hitters in the lineup hitting under 200. And Francona won't make any adjustments to the lineup. And so it could get ugly is what I'm trying to say. Remember, they were in first in 10 games over 500, and now the roof is collapsing.
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5: A low pressure system heading into the Great Lakes that's trailing a cold front, and that'll move across our area tomorrow. Clear for the overnight hours, our low in the upper 40s to about 50. We have a really good chance of showers and maybe a few thunderstorms on Wednesday. Looks like mid 60s on the high. Still some rain hanging around on Wednesday night, and down to the low 40s. Mix of sun and clouds and cooling off on Thursday. A little windy and mid 50s. I'm meteorologist Steve Hamilton from the Cole Chevy Body Shop Weather Center.
6: We are back, baby. We are back. Yeah. Plastic. We are back. That's we right. are back.
4: It's another long free flight of classic rock. 100.9. The E.

0: That was Eddie Money. I was just reading that it says that fans are divided over Sydney Sweeney's appearances on Euphoria and that she faces backlash. Have you seen Euphoria? I'm Dan McBain. This has been on HBO since like 2019. And then they did a season 2 4 years ago. So it's taken this long to get back to season 3 airing. And if you've seen Euphoria, you know Sydney Sweeney's character, Cassie, has been naked a lot. Frankly, I don't have any trouble with that. But it's like going mainstream now with people saying that it's too far. It's X-rated. I'm probably giving them good publicity now. There's a part where she's like a giant, like, the attack of the 50-foot woman kind of deal, or King Kong, where she's bigger than everybody else, and you see the chest, polite euphemism. But if you're a fan of the show, this is the way it's always been. But suddenly it's like people are just finding out about it, even though it's season 3 and like object to the nudity. If you don't want to watch it, don't watch it. But if you do, it's on HBO Max.
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0: Yeah, break on through to the other side from the self-titled debut from The Doors in 1967. What's up? I am Dan McMahon. 100.9 is the Eagle. It looks like San Antonio might be pulling away from Minnesota if you're an NBA fan. They won big, 126-97. I didn't get to watch any of that. Honestly, I was here at the station. You had the political stuff going on at our other station, and there was technical problems. Plus, the Reds game was on. But Spurs are up 3-2. They'll play the winner. The Thunder, Oklahoma City, the defending champions, Oklahoma City defeated the Lakers in a sweep yesterday, or 2 days ago now. It's like 115-110. So thankfully, take that, LeBron James. You and your Nepo baby son have been eliminated. I hate that Lakers team. Just hate them. I don't hate the Lakers as a franchise. I hate LeBron with the Lakers for some reason. I mean, I didn't hate him in Cleveland. I did hate him in Miami when he took his talents down there. But he's done. So right now it looks like the Knicks will play the winner of the Pistons and Cavs. They're tied up at 2 in the Eastern Conference Finals. And Oklahoma City waiting for probably the Spurs as we get closer to the NBA Finals. It's almost June, and it's going to be 90 next week, finally.
1: 14 years in prison for killing a young woman. 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
5: A low pressure system heading into the Great Lakes that's trailing a cold front, and that'll move across our area tomorrow. Clear for the overnight hours, our low in the upper 40s to about 50. We have a really good chance of showers and maybe a few thunderstorms on Wednesday. Looks like mid-60s on the high. Still some rain hanging around on Wednesday night and down to the low 40s. Mix of sun and clouds and cooling off on Thursday. A little windy and mid-50s. I'm meteorologist Steve Hamilton from the Cole Chevy Body Shop Weather Center.
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0: 38 special. This is the Eagle 100.9. Dan McMahon in the shop with you. I was alluding to the last time I spoke about it. It's supposed to be 90 next week. That is true by midweek. I haven't used the air conditioning yet since like last fall. It always makes me nervous too because I had a heat pump that was always breaking down. I got a new one in 2023 and I'm always like afraid something's bad's going to happen. I do not want to manifest this into reality, but it's still on heat, and just the idea I'm going to have to put on AC next week until it starts working for a few days, I'm like, oh, God, is it going to mess up? But today, by the way, it's supposed to rain. 60, 70% chance of rain. Highs in the upper 60s. We're down to 55 on Thursday. Back up to 70-ish on Friday with sunshine. 80 on Saturday, Sunday, 85. 85 on Monday again, but midweek next week could be 90. And finally, die, winter, die.
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The Eagle.

She is a Rock and Roll Hall of Famer. She is Pat Benatar. I'm so burning for you. That sounds like I have a STD or something, but I don't. That's the name of the song. It's Blue Oyster Cult as we are in a free flight of classic rock on 100.9. The Eagle. They played Princeton a few years ago. 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

0: Paul McCartney and Wings. 100.9 is the Eagle. I saw a thing on social media that apparently, I don't know how they get these celebrity roasts together. I did watch the Tom Brady one a couple years ago on Netflix, but I'm not a big roast guy. And apparently Brady got really heated at some of the jokes, especially the ones directed toward the Patriots owner, Robert Kraft. But the reason I bring this up is because somehow, some way, they wanted Paul McCartney to be the victim of a roast. And he turned it down. He should turn it down. I'm not the big, like, he's my least favorite Beatle, right? But still, he was a Beatle. He's been knighted. He's Sir Paul McCartney. Why should he be roasted? They always have the same couple of comedians, it seems, at these roasts. Like, why should Kevin Hart, like, make fun of Paul McCartney, you know? It's just like, I get why he turned it down.
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5: A low pressure system heading into the Great Lakes that's trailing a cold front, and that'll move across our area tomorrow. Clear for the overnight hours, our low in the upper 40s to about 50. We have a really good chance of showers and maybe a few thunderstorms on Wednesday. Looks like mid-60s on the high. Still some rain hanging around on Wednesday night and down to the low 40s. Mix of sun and clouds and cooling off on Thursday. A little windy and mid-50s. I'm meteorologist Steve Hamilton from the Cole Chevy Body Shop Weather Center.
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0: Maybe he doesn't get any satisfaction. We know the guy still works. Mick Jagger, the Rolling Stones. Dan McMahon with you early Wednesday morning on 100.9 The Eagle. The Rolling Stones have another album coming out. They're like 85 years old now and still getting it done. The new record is going to be called Foreign Tongues. It's said to be the 25th studio album by the Rolling Stones, and it's got a release date right now for July the 10th. And it's a full-length album, man. It's over 60 minutes of music. You can pre-order right now the like different color vinyls if you're into that sort of thing, or CDs or downloads, however you consume your music in 2026. But Foreign Tongues, the new album by the Rolling Stones, it's going to drop on July the 10th.
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0: Good Wednesday morning, and thank you for listening to the Eagle 100.9. I'm Dan. That was ZZ Top.
1: Nerds!
0: You remember that from Revenge of the Nerds? You have to remember that, right? You
1: watched. Nerds!
0: That was Donald Gibb, the actor who played Ogre in Revenge of the Nerds. He was also on the HBO series that I liked a lot as a kid called First and Ten, which was a football show that featured O.J. Simpson, no less. And it's kind of forgotten about now. And John Cazar, I think that's how you say his name, he was the place kicker. He ended up being the voice on Tales from the Crypt of the Crypt Keeper. Anyway, that actor that portrayed Ogre?
1: Nerds!
0: Donald Gibb, he sadly passed away at age 71. According to TMZ, his son told them he died at 71 due to health complications, which is terrible.
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9: A low pressure system heading into the Great Lakes that's trailing a cold front, and that'll move across our area tomorrow. Clear for the overnight hours, our low in the upper 40s to about 50. We have a really good chance of showers and maybe a few thunderstorms on Wednesday. Looks like mid-60s on the high. Still some rain hanging around on Wednesday night, and down to the low 40s, mix of sun and clouds, and cooling off on Thursday, a little windy, and mid-50s. I'm meteorologist Steve Hamilton from the Cole Chevy Body Shop Weather Center.
10: We are back, baby. We are back. Yeah. Plastic. We are back. That's we right. are back.
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0: in Bluefield, West Virginia. I am Dan McMahon on 100.9 The Eagle. We play classic rock, and we want you to know because we're local. Today, what do we got? Temperatures in the upper 60s, mostly sunny, but also precipitation likely. We're told at a 60% chance. That's more than likely, so it's going to rain today. Coming up tomorrow, we get a little bit chilly, especially for May 14th. Come on, man. Highs around 55 with a mix of sun and clouds. Friday, back up to 70 and sunny. The weekend sees Saturday and Sunday temperatures in the mid-80s and possibly in about a week from now up to 90, which is a little hot for my blood. But either way, at least finally, it seems like I can get the AC will be on and we can turn the heat off. Man, my wife gets cold, you know. I got to go. I'm Dan McMahon. Have a good Wednesday. Thank you for listening to The Eagle, Woody and Wilcox. That show is next.
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13: An increase in the cloud cover. There's a chance of showers on the increase. Our high temperatures today in the upper 60s. A little thunder possible later on in the afternoon. Showers and thunderstorms tonight. And overnight low will drop down into the low 40s. Limited sunshine tomorrow. A high right around 55. And then Friday, we will see a mixture of clouds and sunshine. Upper 60s. Saturday, mainly cloudy skies. Chance of scattered showers and storms. A high on Saturday into the upper 70s. I'm meteorologist Sally Russell from the Cole Chevy Body Shop Weather Center.
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1: We had a little chat around the dinner table last night. Kids are back home for the summer, kind of, and there was a lot of commentary about the Kevin Hart roast. And my son ended up saying, why would he do it? Why would Kevin Hart even want to participate in something like that?
2: Money.
1: And the answer is yes, money, and in a roundabout way, that's the overall answer. But did you see that Netflix just released a trailer last night for a new Kevin Hart movie? So it's all about publicity. It's all about no publicity is bad publicity, or whatever that saying is. So he's in a new movie called 72 Hours, which they just dropped the trailer for. It doesn't hit Netflix until July, but he plays a 40-year-old something or other that goes on a party with 20-year-olds for a weekend in Miami, trying to connect with younger people, and finds himself mistakenly added to their group chat. That's the description of the movie. So you got to embarrass yourself on a roast so that people will pay attention, so that then you can release a movie.
2: But all goes hand in hand. The comic show, Funny AF, that he was just doing, he promoted the roast, his roast, in that.
1: Yep.
2: And then use it to...
3: So it's,
2: you know,
3: a
2: which is
3: never,
2: always one thing.
3: Yes. Never ending cycle of promoting what's coming up.
2: Yes.
3: Next.
2: Mm-hmm.
1: Speaking of that, yesterday was the day that a couple of different networks did what they call the upfronts, where they present all their new shows to advertisers and the world. And for those of you that never could get enough of the Fast and Furious movies, there's going to be a Fast and Furious TV series. Vin Diesel made this announcement at the NBC upfronts yesterday.
3: Do we need this?
1: It's a series, and it will debut on Peacock. We don't know exactly what that means other than that, but for those of you that are like, hell yes, now apparently there'll be many episodes that you can watch in addition to the 17 different movies that came out on Fast and the Furious.
3: What do we have to say in the Fast and Furious universe that hasn't been said?
1: Why you gotta hate? Why you gotta
3: I'm
1: be
3: not
1: upset?
3: Hating. I'm no hate. Just asking a question.
1: You know what we don't know is the new TV show that's going to be the prequel to the Friday the 13th movies. This is going to be a show, apparently.
2: Remember, is it called Thursday the 12th?
1: It's called Crystal Lake. And it's a Friday the 13th prequel series, premiering in October of this year, also on Peacock. You might find it interesting that Peacock also announced a comedy called Dig, which stars Amy Poehler and Hugh Laurie, who was recently discussed here on the show. That's a Peacock comedy series that will hit in November of this year. So all of those were announced, and all of them coming to Peacock over the course of the next, whatever, 6+ months. Now, the bad news was Fox also did theirs yesterday, and apparently the Baywatch reboot won't hit until January. So, yeah. I know.
2: Can't find enough cloth to cover up all those lifeguards.
1: I don't know what. If there was a reason given, Chelsea, I didn't see what it was.
3: It's a lot of slow motion running, and that takes time.
1: It was hard to see the answers because the tears were flowing, and I wasn't able to see clearly. The other interesting thing is comedian Whitney Cummings is hosting a dating show on Fox called Marriage Market, which also won't debut until fall or winter.
3: She's hosting it?
1: Hosting it. It's not a sitcom. It's like some sort of dating. I don't know if it's a challenge or it's just people come on and meet. I don't know. I don't know the details, but that was announced yesterday on
2: Fox. Went down to the Marriage Market and picked out your mom.
1: So, I don't know.
3: You could leave my mom out of this.
1: And by the way, of course, as we mentioned yesterday, let's not forget, tonight is the mystery of Richard Simmons on ABC. Don't forget that his housekeeper will be interviewed as part of this. For those that don't remember the full Richard Simmons story, there was a lot of chatter at one point that he'd been abducted by his housekeeper. And so that ended up, I think, not being accurate, but she apparently will be on tonight. So if ever there was something to be excited about, clearly that's it. Also, speaking of Netflix, the Martin Short documentary has dropped as of today. So that is available. That I actually am pretty excited about. Maybe not so excited about the Richard Simmons thing.
3: How dare you?
1: And Bear Grylls has a new Running Wild tonight with Uma Thurman.
2: What?
1: So if you were wondering what Uma Thurman's been up to lately, Apparently, she's been preparing to run wild and drink urine, I guess, with Bear Grylls on the show tonight.
3: Everybody ends up doing it on that show.
1: So there's lots to look forward to. So even if Tuesday is your least favorite day of the week, like Chelsea, man, dig in. I mean, I feel like we've got a lot to chew on.
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1: So, appreciate your calls.
2: Hey, y'all, it's the dog sitter with new...
1: Sorry, that's the wrong one. Appreciate your calls. Not that there's a bad call there, but...
3: So, I was a big part of the car import scene when Fast and Furious was out, and I loved them. Up until Paul Walker died, and then they should have stopped, because now it's just ridiculous, and we do not need a...
1: Nope. I assume he was going to say do not need a TV show, but he got cut off there at the end of the call. If you missed that, that was one of the announcements yesterday, as several of the networks did what they call the upfronts, where they announce all the new shows that are coming out and when they're coming out. And Vin Diesel was there and mentioned that there's going to be a series on Fast and the Furious that'll air on Peacock.
4: And I think there's still another movie coming, right?
1: Well, at least one more, but there's one announced for sure that is... 2 years away. Another Fast and Furious movie that they've announced for March of 28. Am I doing the math right? Is that a couple of years from now, essentially?
5: Yeah.
1: Yeah. So, yes, that's a thing as well, in addition to the TV show.
4: I'm going to be vulnerable. I've never seen a Fast and Furious movie, only for the fact that my brain can't handle the fact that when I saw the trailer, I think it was for the one where they... shot a rocket-powered Pontiac Fiero into space. I'm like, okay, I can only take so much. As a Star Wars nerd, I have more belief in space wizards and laser swords than I do a Pontiac Fiero in space. Why is that? I don't know. I don't hate on the movies. If you like them, awesome. Have fun with it. But for me, it just, when I see stuff like that, I immediately go, oh, what are we doing?
1: Well, I mean, obviously, it's what we like to call a grab for cash. And I think it works. Mm-hmm. And so until enough people stop going to see the movies, why would they stop doing it? I mean, we mentioned that there's a Friday the 13th movie prequel series. Remember, Friday the 13th had how many pieces?
4: Oh.
1: 12, 13 different movies that came out over like 40 years. And now they're doing a TV show based on the prequel to those movies. I mean, we joke about it all the time. Like, oh man, they don't have any new ideas. But this is what they do, is they're like, well, what's something that made a lot of money? And then how can we sort of glom onto that?
5: Yeah, they think it's too risky to come up with, you know, new original ideas.
1: But it's weird though, because a lot of the other, now that we have so many networks, there are a lot of original TV shows and things. You know, we've talked recently about the show Rooster that I've recently gotten into, which is a fun show that's streaming on HBO in this case. And I feel like it's, you know, there are a lot of shows out there that are new and different.
5: But maybe more with movies.
4: Why are these the same people who are like, huh, people aren't going to the theater as much anymore. How can we get people to go back to the movies? How about you don't put out crap? Because when you do put out good stuff, like the Rooster or other stuff, clearly people tune into it. I get what they're saying. You always want to copy a success, but to what extent?
1: Everybody's got to make their money. Speaking of that, thanks to Cool Beans, we realized you mentioned the Star Wars movies. You know, the Mandalorian Grogu thing is coming out here fairly soon, right? When does that come out? Sometime this month?
4: Couple of weeks, yeah.
1: They have a full collection of products at Bath and Body Works. That's a natural tie-in.
5: Like, so I can smell like the baby or whatever he's called?
1: Grogu. Colognes. Lotions. Candles. All themed with the Mandalorian and Grogu stuff at Bath and Body Works.
5: They do it all.
1: Who's that for? What have you ever go into Bath and Body Works? I mean, you're the quintessential Star Wars fan, I feel like.
4: I'm going to say no, but I mean...
1: Would you buy a cologne that supposedly was going to, I guess, make you smell like the Mandalorian?
4: Yes. But I wouldn't know to go to Bath and Body Works. There's a Grogu coin purse.
1: That's correct.
4: Look that up on Urban Dictionary.
1: It's an extensive collection. Like, they're not playing around.
5: Yeah, anything that you can put that stuff on to sell products, they're going to do it.
1: It just seems like an odd place to do it. It doesn't seem like it pairs up with who is the fan, unless this is...
5: Are you saying that Star Wars fans don't like to smell nice?
1: Yes, I am saying that. And a subset of that is just men in general. I mean, I don't. Okay. How many dudes are going into Bath and Body Works? And I'm not trying to be stereotyping. Right. It's just I don't, and I don't think Woody does. So I'm just trying to figure out who they're targeting on that one.
4: What do you think the Mandalorian's helmet smells like? Because there's a Mandalorian helmet scented nightlight.
1: I don't even know what you're saying.
5: First of all, it puts out a scent, a smell. Scented nightlight is funny to begin with.
1: Look that up on Urban Dictionary while you're at it. What is that? That's my scented nightlight. Get it away from my face. So, I mean, again, that's just another way to make money, much like the Fast and Furious people are like, what if we came out with a TV show now? Mm. And I'm sure you can buy cologne and soaps for Fast and Furious as well if you want to smell like Vin Diesel or smell like a carburetor or whatever it is.
4: Smell like a Pontiac Fiero in space.
1: So that's where we are. 704, you got to have lotions and candles and coin purses if you want to pay for new movies coming out. That's apparently the answer there. 704 Fez 3200, talk back button also available to you.
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16: An increase in the cloud cover. There's a chance of showers on the increase. Our high temperatures today in the upper 60s. A little thunder possible later on in the afternoon. Showers and thunderstorms tonight. And overnight low will drop down into the low 40s. Limited sunshine tomorrow. A high right around 55. And then Friday, we will see a mixture of clouds and sunshine. Upper 60s. Saturday, mainly cloudy skies. Chance of scattered showers and storms. A high on Saturday into the upper 70s. I'm meteorologist Sally Russell from the Cole Chevy Body Shop Weather Center.
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1: Well, I guess I stand corrected. We were talking about the fact that Bath & Body Works has a whole collection of items in anticipation of the Star Wars Mandalorian and Grogu movie coming out. And apparently, you and I, Woody, who may not be folks who go to Bath & Body Works that often, are in the minority.
2: So I go to Bath & Body Works a couple times a month with my wife because we get the little, they're called wallflowers. They plug into an outlet for smells. But me and two of my really good buddies, we have a group chat specifically about Bath & Body Works. Hey, there's a sale.
3: He has a group chat?
1: Chelsea, is Frank on this group chat? That sounds 100% like what your husband would be on.
4: I mean, he's not on a group chat about sales, though.
1: What?
3: Stop it.
1: You're like, he finds the best deals ever. I don't know how he does it. He chats with everybody about that sort of thing. He's probably got a chat with the chick who's the checkout lady at the Harris Teeter about when's the next sale coming up. You know that's his whole thing.
4: He's good at it.
1: Yes, he is. But why are you denying it? He'd be on a chat like
4: that. He should start a chat. He should start a blog. He should start a company.
3: I think you're in denial right there, Chelsea.
4: You guys just want to hate on him all the time.
1: Not
4: he finds good deals.
1: Not hating. Just saying that seems like something he would do. That's not a negative necessarily. And the list of items that they've got based on this Star Wars movie at Bath & Body Works, I really am surprised by it. Maybe I shouldn't be, and maybe I don't understand who their target audience is. But stuff like 3-in-1 hair, face, and body wash called Bounty Hunter is like one of the items that you can get. That's another piece of merch for this Mandalorian Grogu movie.
4: Well, I mean, there are boys that might want to be clean, and there are girls that are into the Star Wars
3: franchise.
4: There's
3: not a woman on the planet that will trust a 3-in-1 wash, period.
4: Younger
3: you
4: girls.
3: Have to have different soaps for hair, face, and body, period.
4: Under the age of, like, maybe 12.
1: Wait, I don't understand what you're... Oh, they have to have a different product for everything? No, all-in-one is just reserved for men?
4: Yes.
1: We can't be bothered with three different processes?
4: Correct.
1: There's a Bounty Hunter cologne that's available.
3: Mm.
1: The Grogu car fragrance holder.
4: What does that mean? What's a fragrance holder for your car? Is it like a cup holder, but you put some kind of body spray in it?
1: Damn it. That one's already sold out for crying out loud. Yeah. I don't know. There's a Grogu loofah. Chelsea.
4: Does it look like Grogu?
1: Do you know what a loofah, like a ball of whatever that material is? And then it has two things on the side that look like ears, but it's just a ball of green foam, whatever that is.
4: They make those with Sesame Street characters for kids.
1: Oh my God, I had no idea these existed. Uh-huh. Welcome to a new world.
4: You should go to a Bath & Body Works.
1: This guy's group chat is just going to be amazing this month.
4: Right.
1: Wow. I mean, I'm sure they're going to have Fast and Furious scents as well. This is the next step. Bear Grylls, they're going to have urine-scented candles. Man, this smells like Bear Grylls urine. What's going on? Oh, that's my candle. Got it at Bath & Body Works. I mean, we're living in a new world, and I'm glad to be here. Mm-hmm. I just didn't realize it was happening. All right, I got to take a breath. 704-FEZ-3200, one of the ways that you can get through. Of course, the talk back button as well. I've already put this out there on social, so you can follow along at Woody and Wilcox. What's that look on your face?
3: Cool Beans just typed in, y'all are dumb.
1: Mm. Which part? I mean, you're going to have to be more pointed about it, Cool Beans.
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1: I don't know if you've seen what the latest crime is that apparently is being committed, and it's all thanks to the rise in gas prices. People are drilling holes in other people's gas tanks and stealing gas.
2: Oh, that sounds super dangerous.
1: I mean, I'm sure this isn't a brand new thing. I'm sure this sort of thing has happened before. They're specifically talking about people who drive lifted trucks because it's just simply easier to get underneath quickly and get out quickly because of the height of the vehicle. Anybody?
3: I mean, is it happening? I'm sure it has happened, but how often? I mean, there's so many different parts to that. I mean, how many people do you know who could successfully make that transfer?
1: So I happen to be reading a story that's out of Minneapolis. So this is not specific to other parts of the country, but it says they've had 12 reported drilled gas tanks this year and 7 just since April the 1st. So, I mean, as a percentage of the population, that's not a huge number, but that seems like a big number relative to how do you pull that off and what do you do with it? And is it worth the effort?
3: The risk.
1: I mean, I don't know what we're talking about. You don't know how much gas is in a truck either.
3: I thought about that
1: Damn it, he was almost ready to fill up. Right. You know, I don't know how that, not that I'm trying to encourage you to think this through before you commit your crimes, but maybe that's that would be a piece of it that you don't know the answer to.
2: And when you think about lifting your truck, is that something that they talk to you about? They're like, hey, man, I want to jack this truck up. I want to show the world how tiny a package I've got.
1: All right, here we go. When he's already on you.
2: Couldn't happen to a nicer group of guys.
1: Okay, wow. Well, I mean, that's a lot of anger towards people who own a truck.
2: I don't have any anger.
1: I mean, this is this because people make fun of you for your electric truck?
2: You know how kind and considerate all those lifted truck drivers are? They're usually very cordial and polite.
1: I feel like you're really stereotyping.
3: Sweeping generalizations.
2: But am I wrong?
1: I mean, I think you are, yeah. I don't know why you would single out any one group. There's a lot of bad driving going on out there. Yeah. There's a lot of inconsiderate driving going on out there.
2: I 100% agree. But when it's a lifted truck, you're like, figures.
1: All right. So you're the one committing these crimes, right, is what I hear. This is a cry for help from Woody.
2: I drive an EV. What would I need with that gas?
1: Because you hate people, apparently, who drive big trucks.
2: Got a smile on my face and there's no hate in my heart. I'm just calling it like I see it.
3: In the meantime, is there such a thing as like a low jack for your gas tank? Can you lock it up somehow?
1: Well, they're not stealing the gas tank. They're just draining it.
3: Well, I mean, something to protect it. Hmm. Let's think it through.
1: Mm-hmm. Plug. Like a cork?
3: An alarm?
1: And you'd still have to be there to insert it, so that wouldn't work.
2: Right. Mm-hmm.
1: Yeah, these are all mediocre questions. Send them to Woody. He'd like to collab with you if you are a lifted truck owner, and he'd like to help you get through the day because he cares so much, apparently, about you. I don't know. Just interesting is all my point was. Yeah. I don't know what you're supposed to do with that information because I don't think there's anything you can do. 704-FEZ-3200 talkback button is available to you as well.
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3: 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This is the Bandit here, running for the border to Sarah's State Line in Glenlee. 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
7: An increase in the cloud cover. There's a chance of showers on the increase. Our high temperatures today in the upper 60s. A little thunder possible later on in the afternoon. Showers and thunderstorms tonight. And overnight low will drop down into the low 40s. Limited sunshine tomorrow. High right around 55. And then Friday, we will see a mixture of clouds and sunshine. Upper 60s. Saturday, mainly cloudy skies. Chance of scattered showers and storms are high on Saturday into the upper 70s. I'm meteorologist Sally Russell from the Cole Chevy Body Shop Weather Center.
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1: Woody is nothing if not constantly making friends. We just got this call.
2: Woody, you're such a douchebag. I've heard Chelsea say before, just stop talking. I'm going to take my big truck and run it over your little electric Tonka truck. Oh, it's powered by Duke Energy. Congratulations. It'd be funny if somebody stole the battery out of your little truck. God, you're so stupid. Have a great day, guys. Woody, you suck.
1: I'm not sure what he's getting at.
3: Thank you for proving my point, sir.
1: This is in relation to the story. I was just mentioning that around the country, supposedly, not only are people getting gas stolen out of their vehicles, but it tends to be more large trucks just because they're easier to get underneath and drill a hole in the gas tank. And then Woody may or may not have gone on what I'm going to loosely call a rant about people who own big trucks. And I believe you said maybe deserving of such a crime. Correct me if I'm wrong. I think you said couldn't have happened to a better group of people. I think you said that.
3: I did say that.
1: I mean, that feels like not the friendliest way to come out of the box on that. So, but, and it seems like it was received similarly. So, well done. You've kept that going, which is nice. It's interesting. A couple of people said along this saying that, you know what, when they raise these gas prices the way they do, everybody assumes that like the gas stations are raking in the dough. And apparently that's not the case. Matter of fact, they make less money traditionally when the gas prices get high because most of them are mom and pop type stations, not necessarily run by the huge gas companies. Just saw an article yesterday, because this obviously is a huge topic lately with the gas prices the way they are. And apparently right now, the difference between the wholesale price that gas stations buy the gas at and what they sell it for is about 22 cents. And so you think about that being your margin, and then you're paying for everything else that you do at that convenience. Typically, we're talking about a convenience store type situation.
3: Right.
1: So now they got to sell Slim Jims for $100 a pop just to make up for that.
3: I got to imagine, too, that if you're either the owner of one of those places or even just working there, when the prices go up, the amount of verbal abuse that you probably take from people coming in who are not happy about paying that price goes directly into your face as opposed to, you know, places it should go.
1: Just for example, it says over the last 5 years, on average, the difference between wholesale and retail is over 38 cents. Now it's 22 cents when the price of gas goes as high as it does. And some are actually losing money on a gallon of gas just so that they can get people hopefully to come in and buy something else that they do make some money on, theoretically.
3: Are we buying those numbers? Because it's always been fascinating to me that the price of a gallon of gas can rise so rapidly. And when everything starts to settle, they're like, well, it's going to take 8 or 9 months for the prices to come down. And you're like, how? In my head, I'm not a math guy. There's a reason that my wife doesn't let me have money. I don't understand stuff like that. And so, but it's always confused me. I'm like, overnight, it could go up 10, 15 cents a gallon.
1: Well, if it's as it sounds, I'm sure they're not anxious to start losing money. So they got to keep it. They want to get it a little higher than it was so that they can make some of that money back. And by the way, if you're the owner of a small gas station, you're going to have to get in line to call Woody and tell him he sucks behind the lifted truck guys. It's a long line. I don't know if we're going to need to start giving out numbers like at the deli. I'm not sure how we're going to handle all the backlog of people want to tell Woody they suck, but I don't know. I mean, I don't know the answers, but I would imagine that's part of it. I mean, if they're losing money right now, then they're not anxious to keep doing that. So they're going to keep prices a little higher, even when the wholesale number goes down a little bit. That's just a guess. So that's Woody at iHeartMedia, if you'd like to send an email. I don't know. Nobody's winning. At least nobody on the ground, if you know what I mean. We're all losing right now is the way that works out, apparently.
0: The Woody and Wilcox Show.
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1: Chelsea, when I read this headline, I immediately thought of you because I struggle to believe that it's true. I'll read you the headline and you tell me if you think it's true. Americans are struggling to deal with the shame of shopping at Aldi's. Now, behind the scenes, Chelsea has raved for years about going to Aldi. And if you're unfamiliar, it is a discount. 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
2: It's a German company. 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They have their own in-house brands.
3: Are there grocery stores that sell dinged items?
2: Yes.
3: Like pre-chewed,
1: dented cans?
2: Ugly produce, stuff like that. But then they keep their costs low because, you know, this is the place we had to put a quarter in the cart, so they're not, you know, losing those. There aren't shopping bags. You're going to use a box instead. They're not unpacking every single box to put all the cans out on the shelves, things like that.
1: Now, do you agree with the headline that said people are struggling to deal with the shame of shopping? Ever like lie and be like, oh, I got this at Whole Foods because I enjoy spending a lot more money than is normal?
2: No, I think I read something similar yesterday, and I feel like maybe there's just an upper echelon of, you know, living where you're used to just your brand name fancy grocery stores. And so maybe it feels some sort of way to those people, like they're having to step down from that to the Aldi. But I mean, you can shop there, save some money. You can go to multiple stores also.
1: What?
2: Yes, you know, I know all about the grocery sales thanks to my husband. So I could see that. Yeah, there was one woman who was concerned she was going to, you know, she ran into a school mom or a neighbor or something and was like, oh, I just had to pick up something.
3: Oh, stop it. Yeah. Come on.
2: You don't think
3: you're saying that you know someone who did that?
2: No, this is an anecdote I read in the article, but there are people out there like that who feel like it's somehow less than. And that just has to do, you know, the economy, your ego, the social circles you run in. Like if you're a Whole Foods mom and all of a sudden you're getting stuff at Aldi, then maybe there are people who might judge you for that wrongly.
1: And I honestly, it's interesting. I mentioned Whole Foods and you did too. I had to go there to return something, an Amazon purchase. Have you guys ever experienced that? At a Whole Foods?
3: Not at a Whole Foods.
2: No.
3: I've returned Amazon things.
2: Sure.
1: So this particular Whole Foods has a whole like section just for Amazon returns. And like as soon as I walked in, I felt like I was being judged for being in the Whole Foods. And they're like, oh, you clearly are looking for the Amazon return aisle. It's over there.
2: Because nobody who shops here wears cargo shorts.
1: I didn't see any, let's just say
2: that. Is that why they were judging you?
3: Is that what it is? Is it your shorts? What about you that makes you stand out, do you feel like, in Whole Foods?
1: Look at my face.
3: Okay, so it's not what you're wearing?
1: No.
3: It's who you are as a person.
1: That's right. They're like,
2: the whole package.
1: You're clearly out of your league here, sir.
3: Okay.
1: Oh, you're returning a package? Go over there.
3: Huh. I didn't know that they did Amazon returns at Whole Foods. That's interesting.
2: Well, they're owned.
3: Still seems weird. I don't know why. Just seems like it would clog up a grocery store, but
2: I don't know. I guess they have their own section for it now.
3: Obviously, yeah. They do.
2: Right. Yeah.
1: Under the stairs with all the trolls and hobbits that are not welcome here at Whole Foods.
3: Speak for yourself.
2: Those companies, though, that are considered discount retailers are the only ones that are really making money in these times because they have, it was a striking number, like something like they had. Aldi had 17 million new customers in 1 year. That's new, walking through their doors in the past year. I'll get the actual information. So, I mean, I like it. Not everything is a win, but they have a lot of things that are really good.
3: And this is from a woman who has a $250 pillow. So, I mean,
2: it's not how much you make, it's how much you spend.
3: I don't know what that means.
2: Yes.
3: If you missed that yesterday, Frank got her a $250 pillow for Mother's Day.
2: I'm going to bring it in so you can test it out.
3: Yeah, I'd like to. That'd be fun.
1: Gross.
2: Well, I didn't say drool on it or anything.
1: You said test it out.
3: 704-FEZ-3200. There's also the talkback button available to you as a way to get through here on the iHeartRadio app.
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20: An increase in the cloud cover. There's a chance of showers on the increase. Our high temperatures today in the upper 60s. A little thunder possible later on in the afternoon. Showers and thunderstorms tonight. Overnight low will drop down into the low 40s. Limited sunshine tomorrow. High right around 55. And then Friday, we will see a mixture of clouds and sunshine. Upper 60s. Saturday, mainly cloudy skies. Chance of scattered showers and storms. A high on Saturday into the upper 70s. I'm meteorologist Sally Russell from the Cole Chevy Body Shop Weather Center.
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1: This comes up periodically on the show. Woody, you remember when you tried to teach your kids a lesson about being grateful for the things they have in life, and you had a whole weekend where they were only allowed to eat canned foods?
2: Yes. Canned food weekend.
1: Does that ring a bell? Chelsea, remember canned food weekend?
3: Of course, and I gave Woody the business about it, but now I'm so close to my own canned food weekend. So
1: this was a situation where they were just not happy about all the good things in life that your kids had. Correct. And so to show them how bad it could be, you force them to eat nothing but canned food all weekend. How different is that from the couple who have an 11-year-old who told the parents she wanted to run away from home? So to teach her a lesson, they had her live in the garage for a night. They got arrested for aggravated child abuse.
3: Really?
1: Because a neighbor called the cops when the kid came to the neighbor's house asking if she could use the bathroom. And through that, the neighbor ends up calling the cops on the parents, and they end up getting arrested.
2: First of all, neighbor needs to mind her own business.
1: Well, the kid came to their door and said, "Can I use your bathroom?"
2: All I'm saying is,
1: it wasn't that she was just peeking out with like a telescope.
2: Snitches get stitches, right?
3: Yeah, I understand that the parents are probably really frustrated with whatever's going on.
1: Mm-hmm.
3: I mean, if she's going to the neighbor's house, she could have just run away. So your whole methodology is not effective at that point, right?
2: 11-year-olds are dumb, is what Chelsea said.
3: No, I'm saying the parents are. But I mean, I've read sadly so many stories about counties all over this country who are negligent when it comes to actually doing something about actual child abuse that's going on in the home. But these parents are arrested because she was in the garage.
1: Mm-hmm. He told the police after they came that the child was being taught how to be homeless since they had said they wanted to run away. So it was a whole night, apparently, in the garage. Should you be arrested for that?
3: No.
1: Police found a bucket in the garage that was using a trash bag as a liner for a toilet seat.
2: Okay. I mean, that's par for the course in certain parts of the country.
1: The child was sleeping under a truck bed cover with only a thin blanket and using a shop knee pad as a pillow. That sounds fantastic. You know, I talked about this yesterday.
3: When I travel,
1: I want a thin pillow. And so many times at a hotel, it's these freaking thick ass pillows. I just roll up a T-shirt or a sweatshirt and use that as a pillow.
3: You should just be sleeping on a shop knee pad.
2: Yes.
1: At least that's got a little give to it.
3: Look, maybe this wasn't the best way to go about solving the situation, but parenting is really hard and there's no actual manual for it. They didn't lock the child outside.
2: They did lock the child outside.
1: Well, in the garage.
3: In the garage
2: in Utah in November. So does that change your mind at all?
3: I just don't think it's necessarily an arrestable offense. Maybe try to get help for both the parents and the kids, you know, struggling during this time. Maybe there are resources in the community rather than just, you know, charging them. Because I feel like they're going to get an attorney who's just going to argue that this is not child abuse. And it's just going to tie up the court system even more. So
1: the kid told the neighbor that she didn't want to return home because her parents had locked her out of the house. So I think that's probably what made the neighbor decide, I better call the cops on this for a welfare check, is what she said.
3: If you're locked out and it's November in Utah, yeah, that's a different situation.
2: Well, don't threaten to run away.
1: I mean, do what Woody's mom did. Just have sex with a dentist. I mean, that'll teach him a lesson.
3: Just ignore him.
2: Never, ever happened except in your mind. How is that teaching me a lesson?
1: Let's be honest. Came to the house for lasagna.
2: Oh, Mom, I promise I'll floss if you stop having sex with a dentist.
3: Dennis, what, are you going to run away?
1: Dennis gave you a little anesthesia. And Chelsea, next thing you know, it's morning time and Mom and the dentist are...
2: If I ever threatened to run away, Chelsea, my mom would help me pack.
3: Right. She'd open up the door. But that'd just be funny if you're like, I'm going to run away. And your mom's like, well, I'm going to have sex with your dentist.
2: Let me get...
1: It's an odd retort, but I feel like that was probably her answer to everything. Right. I'm hungry. Okay, I'm going to have sex with the dentist. I got to get to football practice. All right, I'm going to have sex with the dentist. So it may not have been necessarily straight punishment, right, more than just, you know, that's how she rolled. But I don't know that you can get arrested for it. What? It may be frowned upon in some, you know, circles. But
2: who did your mom have sex with to punish you? 704 Fester 200.
1: I'm just saying it could have been worse, right? Which would you rather have, a night in the garage or Woody's life? Anybody?
3: Yeah.
1: There you go, Chels. All right. So. So I don't know. I don't know what the statute of limitations is on that. Maybe your mom ought to hide. Maybe ought to lay low for a little while. I'm not sure what crime has been committed, but maybe. 704-FEZ-3200. Talk back button also available to you.
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1: Would you say we're hearing more about people living in other people's homes without their knowledge? Or has this always been going on and somehow we've been turning a blind eye to it, or somehow social media has accentuated it? And I think driven home by the movie where the dude lived in the Toys R Us and all that stuff. Remember that?
2: Yeah, you Roof think man. It gave people ideas?
1: Well, maybe. It could have. I mean, it was fun and it looked like it was doable. So, yes. Maybe it could have given some people ideas, although obviously we'd been hearing about people as a, let's call it a stowaway in other people's homes for some time prior to the movie coming out where he lived in the Toys R Us. Yeah. And there was another one recently where a dude was living in some couple's basement while they were home.
3: Yeah.
1: And they never knew about it.
3: And this one caught me off guard too, because it's a basement that he apparently accessed from inside the house, not like typically, like we've heard of people like finding a crawl space and living there. This dude just walked in because they live in a small town in Arkansas where you don't lock your front door, right?

0: moved around in a way that they don't remember stacking him up. And that's when she saw the dude's legs, because he was sleeping on two of her Christmas pillows. And that's what made her the most upset out of all of it.
1: Not the pillows.
0: Oh, those aren't pillows.
2: Christmas pillows, you say.
0: That's exactly right. What was the quote that I saw? The guy who, by the way, has been charged with residential burglary, theft of property of less than $1,000. She said she had no intentions of pursuing those. To her, she's more upset that he used two of her favorite Christmas pillows.
1: I mean, I feel like a dry cleaner could take care of that if you're really concerned about it. Or to just ruin the holiday for her. This guy doesn't sound like he was trying to cover up his tracks at all. Taking shoes, eating donuts, letting your legs all hang out behind boxes downstairs. Try a little harder next time.
0: I mean, he's not in a crawl space. He's in their basement.
2: Do they know how long it lasted? Because maybe he'd gotten so comfortable that thought, oh, there's never a chance I'm going to get caught. And so you get a little loose, get a little loosey-goosey with your legs and your pillows.
1: Right. How long was he there?
2: I don't know if they've said, from what I can tell.
0: The man who had been holed up in their basement for days finally appeared. So it wasn't weeks?
1: Well, I mean, I guess it usually we hear about these and it can go on for weeks or months, but these are with people who are better hidden than just a man in a basement. Was he lost?
0: No, apparently in some sort of mental crisis and was wandering around the neighborhood trying doors. And when the first one opened, he's like, well, I'm going to stay here. He made it down into the basement, and then when he heard them leave, that's when he went up. And first thing he did was lock their front door. Because their first tip was when they came home, and they're like, huh, the deadbolt is locked. We never do that.
1: The shoes are missing. Someone's been eating the donuts.
0: Right.
2: So it may not have been the Toys R Us movie. It may have been Goldilocks. Mm-hmm. How was the porridge? Were they doing all right on porridge?
0: No report of porridge or somebody sleeping in my bed.
1: Well, sadly, these things can go sideways very, very quickly. So if you're going to sneak into somebody's basement today, just be careful.
2: I wonder how many Christmas pillows she has, too. Like, what's the number on pillows that you save just for Christmas?
1: If she had two favorites, then she probably had a lot more others.
0: Right.
1: You know?
0: Over under 15.
2: 704-FEZ-3200 talk back button. Those are the ways that you can reach us.
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4: An increase in the cloud cover. There's a chance of showers on the increase. Our high temperatures today in the upper 60s. A little thunder possible later on in the afternoon. Showers and thunderstorms tonight. Overnight low will drop down into the low 40s. Limited sunshine tomorrow. A high right around 55. And then Friday, we will see a mixture of clouds and sunshine. Upper 60s. Saturday, mainly cloudy skies. Chance of scattered showers and storms are high on Saturday into the upper 70s. I'm meteorologist Sally Russell from the Cole Chevy Body Shop Weather Center.
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1: We were talking earlier about the couple that got arrested after their 11-year-old said she wanted to run away from home. So they let her stay overnight in the garage and didn't let her come back in the house. She ended up going to a neighbor's house to use the bathroom initially and then said that her parents wouldn't allow her back in the house. So the cops were called. They were arrested for aggravated child abuse. Appreciate those of you ringing in.
2: My girlfriend, one time, was driving and her son was little. He's in the car seat, and he kept kicking the back of her seat. She finally just pulled over and was like, get out, go find another family, and drove off. And her mom was in the car with her. And was like, what are you doing? She's like, I'm done with him. And then she came back and picked him up, but he stopped kicking her seat.
1: A couple of weeks later, or how long later? Month?
3: I mean, if the kid's in a car seat, is that... Is that what he said?
1: He did say car seat, yeah.
3: Makes me think that's a small child.
1: It could be, although some depending on your body size, you could be in a car seat until you're like...
4: Seven?
1: Ten? Nine? I think. I don't have the exact age in front of me, but it's older than... It's not a toddler, necessarily.
4: Well, they can have very strong legs.
1: That's right. They should know better anyway.
3: Wow. Hate to see what happens if a kid kicks your seat on an airplane. Just turn around and slap them.
4: Open that door and out the kid goes. Yeah,
1: and there's no penalty for that. You're absolutely allowed to throw children from an airplane if they're kicking your seat.
4: How about this? Dustin sends me an email and says, me and my sister were fighting when we were kids after... I tried to steal some of her chili fries, and she stabbed me with her fork. My dad took us out back and tied us up face to face with a rope and told us, when you figure out how to work together, you'll be able to get out of this rope.
3: Mm-hmm. Sibling fights. Then that's where the big T-shirt comes in.
1: Well, hold your big T-shirt for a second. I mean, those are the ones that are kind of fun, where it's not, you know, we're not talking about overt physical abuse.
4: Throwing a child out of a plane.
1: That's a little bit. Well, I mean, I think we understand that might be a joke. But, you know, the ones, it is fun to hear the one always comes up about the mom who always carried a wooden spoon in the car. So when the back seat got a little rowdy, she'd just reach back and do that.
4: Hit one of them.
1: But, I mean, you know, tying your kids together so that they have to figure out how to move out of that. I mean, okay. It's a lot of work. You got to tie a lot of knots. I'm not sure I'm ready for all that.
3: Right. The big T-shirt is much easier.
1: Is that where you just...
3: Yeah, you're stuck in a T-shirt together. You and your sibling.
1: Do you have to have a big T-shirt just for this occasion or...
3: I mean, I think a regular big T-shirt will work.
1: Yeah, I'm trying to struggle. I guess I don't.
3: It's not specially made.
1: Depends on how big the kids are.
3: Right.
1: Okay, well, I mean, all right.
3: Because otherwise, you want it to be tight, because otherwise they can just get out of the T-shirt, right?
1: You've spent a lot of time on this. Okay, sure.
3: Yeah, I've heard stories.
1: 704-FEZ-3200, talkback button available to you.
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1: Talking about it earlier, the couple that got arrested for child abuse, essentially, because the kid, the 11-year-old, decided he wanted to run away, and they said, all right, well, see ya, and they locked the door and made him spend the night in the garage. Neighbor catches drift of it and calls the cops. So they get arrested.
2: Those parents should not have gotten into trouble. When my son was about that age, he wanted to run away. And I said, okay, fine, I'll help you pack. So I helped him pack and put his suitcase outside the door. He came out of his room crying, saying, I'm sorry, Mommy, I won't ever do that again. And he didn't.
1: Boom!
3: If he's calling you Mommy...
1: What?
4: He could be very young.
3: That's what I'm saying. It's even worse.
1: She said about that age. So, and the kid in question was 11 in the story, in that other one. So maybe the same. I mean, 11-year-olds could still call their mom Mommy. Mm-hmm. So yes. I don't know if that changes anything.
3: How about this? West says, I was a teenager, about 15, if I remember right, tormenting my little brother by grossing him out, doing stuff like burping in his face and making him smell my feet. And my mom warned me, stop doing that. And if I didn't, I would be very sorry. Of course, I'm 15 and I didn't listen. My mom ran a small doggy daycare and pet grooming business. And the next time I made my brother cry, she put me to work cleaning the filthy dog kennels without gloves and without a scooper. Even worse than that, she introduced me to what a dog's anal glands are, which groomers have to express. About three times a day that week that I was working for her, I had to express those dog's glands, not allowed to wear gloves, and I puked every single time.
1: I remember you talking about the glands of the dog and what that's like.
3: Worst thing.
1: You've done it as well, right?
3: Worst thing my vet ever taught me how to do. Yep. I mean, it saves you a trip to the vet, but...
4: I can smell it now, and I don't like bringing up odors like that.
1: I don't know what it smells like. Okay, I mean, I'm curious.
3: No, you shouldn't be.
4: I'm still thinking about this kid. Like, that punishment would have hit if you had still allowed him to wear gloves. Because I'm thinking, like, as a parent, now he's going to get some kind of sickness, and that's just going to make my life more difficult. So I feel like that was the wrong way to go, Mom. You can clean kennels with gloves on.
3: The gloves are the issue for you, Chelsea.
4: Well, I mean, it's not like it would have made a difference for him. He's going to hate it either way.
1: Maybe he should have had to do it with something other than his hands. I'll let you fill in the blanks.
4: I expect something like that from Woody, but I don't like what you're getting at.
1: That way you don't have to worry about gloves either way.
4: Right, but there's a crime being committed at that
1: point. Well, I don't know. It depends on how you're going to figure it out. It's up to you. You want to stay out of trouble?
4: I mean, what is this, MacGyver? What are you doing?
1: MacGyver, get over here and express this dog's glands. No hands! 704-FEZ-3200, talk back button. That was a lesser watched episode of MacGyver, but still interesting nonetheless.
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15: An increase in the cloud cover. There's a chance of showers on the increase. Our high temperatures today in the upper 60s. A little thunder possible later on in the afternoon. Showers and thunderstorms tonight. And overnight low will drop down into the low 40s. Limited sunshine tomorrow. A high right around 55. And then Friday, we will see a mixture of clouds and sunshine. Upper 60s. Saturday, mainly cloudy skies. Chance of scattered showers and storms are high on Saturday into the upper 70s. I'm meteorologist Sally Russell from the Cole Chevy Body Shop Weather Center.
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0: 9. 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
1: Obviously, the story about the couple that faces child abuse charges has struck a nerve with a lot of people. And maybe some of it depends on your generation. I think there's something to that. This was a couple that said their 11-year-old wanted to run away. So they were like, all right, locked her in the garage so that she couldn't get back into the house and spent the night outside in the garage. And a neighbor called the cops. So there was that.
2: Hey, this is Carrie from Clayton, North Carolina. And I'm listening to the parent who sent the kid to the garage thing. And yes, totally wrong. But wasn't this what happened to us during the 70s and 80s? Like, locked out of the house, pee outside, drink from a hose type of stuff. I don't know. Just a thought.
1: So, I mean, if that really is what happened, then is it totally wrong? I mean, I don't think you really mean it's totally wrong, right? Or do you? Because, I mean, I feel like you're reminiscing about it like that was the good old days.
3: Well, society and culturally, we're supposed to take a hard stance and say, no, we don't treat our kids like that. But some kids, like, you got to do different things to get through to them. I've seen Scared Straight. Like, this seems minor, you know, compared to where you may end up.
1: It's funny that she said that in the call because got this tweet from Tweet Drunk. It's fun.
3: Okay.
1: It says, crazy. I remember my parents telling me to go out and play in the morning and locking the door behind me. And it didn't get unlocked until the streetlights came on. Water hose and honeysuckle. All you had to survive. Damn, I miss the 90s.
4: And keep in mind, this kid was locked in the garage in Utah in November.
1: Mm-hmm.
4: So I don't think the garden hose is hooked up anymore, and there ain't no honeysuckles hanging around.
1: Water hose and honeysuckle, oddly, was the name of Woody and I's show back in the day. So that was interesting.
4: Yeah. Derek says, when I was a kid and I used foul language, my mom would dump a bunch of Tabasco on her finger and then paint my gums and tongue for swearing.
1: Mm-hmm.
4: I was in grade school. All it did was make me love hot sauce. I got a free Reuben sandwich for drinking a shot glass full of Tabasco one time. Thanks, Mom.
3: Right. Should have gone with the soap.
1: Well,
3: not as much fun.
1: You might be eating soap now. So, I mean, I don't know how that works. Right. That's Munchausen syndrome, right?
4: No.
1: Okay. Stockholm?
4: I don't think it's that either.
1: Kind of, though, where you fall in love with whatever it was that was there that was bad initially.
4: You fall in love with your captor. I don't think Tabasco was his captor.
3: Or soap.
1: Yes, I think it's kind of in the same ballpark. I'm going to say I'm right.
4: You're not even close.
1: 704-FEZ-3200. Talkback button also available to you.
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1: You know, when I mentioned that the Richard Simmons special airs tonight on ABC, I was kind of joking. I mean, I guess there could be some intrigue to it, but I'm deciding that apparently people really do want to see it. We got this tweet from Anthony. I love Richard Simmons so much. I may have to check out the special tonight. So maybe you fall into that boat. Maybe he has some sort of special meaning to you, or maybe you're just curious about that period of time where they thought that his housekeeper was holding him captive. Because that is one of the stranger things we've ever heard.
2: We're going to hear it from the horse's mouth because she's got an extensive interview in this thing.
3: Don't call her a horse.
1: It is kind of funny when the big sort of push for a special is we're going to interview their housekeeper. But that is part of what they're talking about for this Richard Simmons special that's tonight on ABC. And the Martin Short documentary dropped today. So that's a Netflix thing, but that's out as well. Yesterday was one of those days where they do what they call the upfronts, where the networks get together and unveil all the new shows and when they're coming out and that sort of thing. And so it was unveiled that Fast and Furious is going to be a TV show now. Vin Diesel is the one who unveiled this. Remember, they're not done with the movies yet. There's another movie coming in 2 years.
2: Wow.
1: Spring of 28. But now they're developing a series that'll air on Peacock, as well as the prequel for Friday the 13th, which is also a series that's going to be called Crystal Lake. And that's going to air on Peacock as well. So it's going to somehow explain all the intricacies of Friday the 13th that we never understood in the TV form. So they're coming up with all kinds of new things. The one that I actually thought was kind of interesting was the new series with Amy Poehler and Hugh Laurie. It's called Dig, and they describe it as an archaeological comedy.
3: That's never been said before.
1: Oh, it's one of those. We're going to do one of them archaeological comedies. Oh, okay.
2: Another one?
3: Right. Is this supposed to be a comedy set like within the archaeological field or something?
1: I assume that's what it is.
3: I mean, you can stop making up words and phrases now, people.
1: I mean,
2: think the bone jokes just write themselves, Chelsea.
1: So, speaking of bones, the bad news is Baywatch, the reboot, not going to debut until January now. So that's not going to be easy to get through. Yeah. So that was one of the announcements that was made yesterday about all the upcoming TV stuff, too.
2: The one thing that I saw that really caught my eye, because I was a huge fan as a kid, The Rockford Files is being rebooted.
1: That's correct.
3: Was that about aliens?
1: That was not about aliens.
2: X-Files.
1: This one goes way back. This was probably old, in reruns when Woody and I would have been watching it. But
3: they're bringing it back.
1: It's he was a private investigator, lived on the beach in a trailer.
3: That sounds awesome.
1: James Garner was Jim Rockford, and that's why it was the Rockford Files. It was pretty popular in the day, but why they've decided to bring it back, I don't know.
2: First episode, 1974.
1: There you go.
2: Final episode, 1980.
1: Yeah.
3: Just uncovering things, solving crimes.

0: is whatever. I think.
1: He's a grown man now. When you said it's being rebooted, I was like, I thought it was going to be a young person.
0: Jim Rockford was an old dude.
1: Oh, he was?
0: Yeah.
1: Okay, well, I don't know the background of any of this.
2: Okay, he's a grown man now.
1: Well, I mean, he was on Buffy the Vampire Slayer a million years ago. Mm. So I'm just saying, like, he's not a young person. We're not young anymore.
2: Mm-hmm. Okay. So, yeah, lots to be excited about, he said. Oh, they also announced that there will be a second season for The Office follow-up. Remember The Paper?
0: Oh. Mm.
2: That was apparently well-received. That'll hit in September. So those of you that were fans of that, that's a thing now that is still happening. So, I mean, greatest time to be alive, he said, question mark.
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16: An increase in the cloud cover. There's a chance of showers on the increase. Our high temperatures today in the upper 60s. A little thunder possible later on in the afternoon. Showers and thunderstorms tonight and overnight low will drop down into the low 40s. Limited sunshine tomorrow. High right around 55. And then Friday, we will see a mixture of clouds and sunshine, upper 60s. Saturday, mainly cloudy skies. Chance of scattered showers and storms are high on Saturday into the upper 70s. I'm meteorologist Sally Russell from the Cole Chevy Body Shop Weather Center.
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1: Nobody has more people with more restaurant hours on a radio show than the Woody and Wilcox Show does. Mm. And I'm bringing down the average. But Chelsea worked for years in restaurants. And Woody worked at a bar, too, in his time.
2: Ran restaurants.
1: So here's the headline. I want to get your take. Quote, things you should not do at restaurants, even though it seems helpful. From stacking plates to handing menus over, these well-meaning habits may seem polite, but they make your server's job more difficult.
2: Don't hand the menu to the server?
1: Not too early. Quote, stacking plates. You've seen your server do it. How hard can it be? But the practice, it takes a skill and there's a finesse to the art of stacking.
3: Oh, stop being so serious about
1: it. And if you stack the plates as the customer, you've now made it harder for your server because they have to undo what you've done.
3: No, I mean, let me take some deep breaths. Okay. A way to talk down to just your average person eating at a restaurant. They've been around plates and bowls and things before,
1: nope.
3: Presumably.
1: We don't have those in our everyday lives.
3: At home.
1: No.
3: I don't see how somebody could be stacking things so poorly.
1: A larger plate can never go on top of a smaller plate. A bowl must always come last. Leaving a balled up napkin on a plate and then putting another plate on top of it can throw things completely off.
3: Because it's not even, like, it just...
2: Maybe.
3: Who's writing this?
1: This is an article in Food and Wine.
3: Somebody's only had the wine. Maybe not worked at a restaurant.
2: When I worked at the all-you-can-eat place, I was a busboy, so I was dealing with the plates, and we didn't even have servers. So if they took the time to stack it, 9 times out of 10,
3: they're not
2: going like spoons and bowls and things falling off like it's a Leaning Tower of Pisa.
3: Right.
1: Do not lift your glass for a refill. Lifting your glass toward the server is a recipe for disaster.
2: No.
3: Well, I feel like there are more dangerous things.
1: Because the server can't see if the glass is full or not.
3: Why?
1: I don't know what that means.
2: Allowing your little rug rat to run around unattended is a recipe for disaster.
3: Right.
2: You lifting your glass may throw me off for the first half a second. But that's it.
3: It'll be okay. Some people are back like three deep on a table. So if you're not lifting the glass, then like your chest area is getting right in somebody's face just to refill that water.
2: Yep.
3: I've lived through all this. Now I'm mad at Food and Wine.
1: So if I want your chest area in my face, don't lift the glass is what you're saying.
3: I'd ask you to hand me the glass prior to that probably.
1: Do not point at the menu. Use your words. Pointing at the menu is not helpful because the server probably can't read the menu from where they're standing.
3: How far away are you standing?
2: Hey, what do you guys want to eat over there? I don't point. I can't see it.
3: To Woody's point, there are far worse things that are happening at restaurants.
1: If you don't know how it's pronounced, don't worry. The server will know what you're talking about. They might even correct your pronunciation.
2: It's pronounced pork.
1: I guess some people don't know how to say the menu item, so they're embarrassed or something and then are pointing instead of saying.
3: Maybe, again, that's you can't get through that like on your shift? Come on now. When you're standing 18 yards away to take an order, you can't read the menu. I think it'll be fine. Not everybody speaks the language, so.
1: Look at me. I'm Chelsea. I know how to stack plates even though you've stacked them.
2: I'm going to punch Food and Wine in the mouth.
3: They're so irritating. How about don't be loud and obnoxious? How about tip your servers and your bartenders? To Woody's point, don't let your kids run around.
1: There's no mention of an accordion at all, and I know that's always been one of your big bugaboos, if you will, Chelsea.
3: Who else has had to ask an entire party to leave because a man won't stop playing the accordion?
1: Yeah, apparently that's not a big enough problem. Didn't make it to Food and Wine magazine, so accordions apparently are welcome. Listen, don't shoot the messenger. You know what? I'm going to put this out there at Woody and Wilcox, and this is going to save all of you a lot of trouble today.
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1: Well, if you weren't with us in the previous segment, this might not make sense.
2: I don't know if it's just the way that Wilcox is reading that food and wine. Lovely, lovely instructional on, you know, how to be a functioning human in a restaurant. Or if it was the actual tone of the article, but it felt a little like condescending and like I was being scolded by a parent. Whoever wrote that needs to be fired. I'm going to write a letter today.
1: Good. I'm glad I'm giving you something to do. You and Chelsea can be very angry together. Yeah. That'll be fun for everybody. It was tips on how to stop making your server angry. And there are things that you think you're helping with in a restaurant, but you're actually not. That's what was discussed in the previous segment. Also, sister article to that, send this to your friend who doesn't know how menus work, was also the title of yet another article. They're hitting all the most important things. And listen, we all eat out at restaurants periodically. So obviously, this is incredibly important for all of us. But it goes on to talk about things like, the menu is not a starting point for negotiations. The menu is not a shopping list. And the secret menu does not exist at 99.99% of restaurants. So stop thinking that it does.
3: I don't even really fully understand what that means, what you just said.
1: What? The secret menu items?
3: No, I get that. But who's going into a restaurant? This is not a shopping list.
1: The items on the menu are not a mere suggestion of what you can build upon. It's not an ingredient list or a pantry. The penne for one entree and the fresh vegetables for another does not a pasta primavera make. Your options are quite clearly printed before you.
3: I think you just need different friends.
4: Or a different magazine.
3: The people that I'm going to eat with are not this problematic.
1: If you leave something off an entree, like I don't want tomatoes on that, okay, don't expect a credit. You can't order a chicken and cheese quesadilla as a vegan and then be surprised when you pay full price for the chicken.
4: Stop being a vegan.
5: Keep being douchey, brother.
4: Right?
3: Yeah. Why wouldn't you just order a cheese quesadilla?
4: Well,
3: why are you
4: vegan.
3: Ordering? Okay, but what do you? What is in it? Beans?
4: I'm sorry. Did they really say vegan and then you don't want cheese on it?
3: Cheese, you don't want cheese chicken? Or chicken? What is it? Is it just
4: this
3: tomatoes?
4: This is where food and wine, I'm balling up my fist.
1: I don't
3: tortilla,
1: know.
3: Tortilla, tomatoes, onions, beans.
4: You see, I'm vegan. I only eat chicken.
3: There's vegan cheese now, though.
1: Yeah, that's true. Yeah, and vegan chicken.
3: But you
1: for
3: wouldn't
1: that
3: start at the. Now I'm furious.
1: Listen, here's what I'm going to suggest. Our government doesn't have much going on, so I'm going to suggest a letter to your congressman. I don't know if it's about the food and wine guy who's writing these articles or whatever you choose, because whatever it is, they'll solve it. I mean, I think we understand how that works, right? I mean, everything is fixed as soon as you broach the subject with our government employees. So that'll work out well for everybody. Listen, it'll give you something to do. Tuesdays are tough, Chelsea. I know it's your least favorite day of the week. So you got to have something to keep yourself busy. 704-FEZ-3200. There's also the talk back button on the iHeartRadio app.
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1: Woody, you're such a douchebag. I've heard Chelsea say before, just stop talking. I'm going to take my big truck and run it over your little electric Tonka truck. Oh, it's powered by Duke Energy. Congratulations. It'd be funny if somebody stole the battery out of your little truck. God, you're so stupid. Have a great day, guys. What do you suck?
0: Just the usual day.
2: So rare for a guy to drive a lifted truck to have an attitude.
0: Let's focus on the good news. Thanks to Cool Beans, we realized that at Bath & Body Works, there's a whole Mandalorian and Grogu section. Who doesn't want to smell like a small alien? And I've been saying that for years, so I'm not just getting on the bandwagon. Your skin is so soft. Are you a bounty hunter? What? Yesterday, they did a lot of the television upfronts where they come out and announce the new shows and such. Those of you that thought, I can't live with just 20 Fast and Furious movies, there's great news. There's going to be a new TV series based on the Fast and Furious. That'll happen on Peacock. Good old Vin Diesel made that announcement yesterday. So I assume he's in it somehow. And just another one in a long line of archaeological comedies. There's a new one coming called Dig, starring Amy Poehler and Hugh Laurie, which actually does sound interesting to me. Oh, of course, and the prequel for the Friday the 13th movies, which will be a series. So that's where we are. Good news, there'll be a new dating show called Marriage Market, hosted by Whitney Cummings. There just aren't enough.
3: Right.
0: We learned that if you have your kids sleep in the garage tonight, you will get arrested. And that there's a lost episode of MacGyver, where he has to express the glands of a dog without using his hands.
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Classic Rock 100.9, The Eagle. That's the Scorpions. I'm Doug Dillon, and hey, how you doing? Check it in for your hump day. It's a free flight with the Money Man on The Eagle.

0: Classic Rock 100.9, The Eagle. I'm Doug Dillon. Rolling Stones there. You can't always get what you want. And evidently, they can't get retirement if that's what they want. I don't think they do. I just think they like to keep on rocking and rolling. And they got a new album in the works called Foreign Tongues. It will be released July 10th. It's a 14-track album. We got the story for you at TheEagleFM.com. Click on your music news. It's about the sixth story down if you want to check it out and maybe Google it and listen to it. Some of the songs, yeah, I have, and they're pretty good. Very bluesy and rocky. Fleetwood Mac coming up, Foreigner, Poison, after we check that Eagle Eye forecast.
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14: An increase in the cloud cover with showers and thunderstorms on the increase today. A high this afternoon will be into the upper 60s. Chance of showers and scattered storms tonight. And overnight low will drop down into the lower 40s. Limited sunshine on Thursday, a high right around 55. And then Friday, mixture clouds and sunshine, upper 60s. Chance of showers and scattered storms on Saturday, a high into the upper 70s. Sunday, intervals of clouds and sunshine, or high on Sunday into the low 80s. I'm meteorologist Sally Russell from the Cole Chevy Body Shop Weather Center.
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0: Dampin' Wolf, Born to be Wild, classic rock, 100.9 The Eagle. I'm Doug Dillon. You want to see some plays? Well, you can at Princeton Senior High School Friday, May 15th at 6 p.m. They get two back-to-back one-act plays that the students will perform for you. And they say to go in the back through the hallway there, at, through the band hallway at the back of the school. Price of admission, $5 for adults and $2 for students. It starts at 6 p.m. Brought to you by the Princeton Senior High School Theater Department in the Little Theater. All right, that is a community reminder, and I'm going to remind you that we got a free flight on the way. Police kicks it off next on the Eagle.
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6: An increase in the cloud cover with showers and thunderstorms on the increase today. A high this afternoon will be into the upper 60s. Chance of showers and scattered storms tonight. And overnight low will drop down into the lower 40s. Limited sunshine on Thursday, a high right around 55. And then Friday, mixture clouds and sunshine, upper 60s. Chance of showers and scattered storms on Saturday, a high into the upper 70s. Sunday, intervals of clouds and sunshine, or high on Sunday into the low 80s. I'm meteorologist Sally Russell from the Cole Chevy Body Shop Weather Center.
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0: Classic Rock 100.9, The Eagle, Talking Heads, Burning Down the House. I'm Doug Dillon, and AC/DC going to be coming to Charlotte, North Carolina. That is Saturday, July 11th. 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

0: 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We got the Topless for Tatas Jeep event. 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Nirvana in a few, Pink Floyd and REM right after your weather, right here on The Eagle.
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10: An increase in the cloud cover with showers and thunderstorms on the increase today. A high this afternoon will be into the upper 60s. Chance of showers and scattered storms tonight. And overnight low will drop down into the lower 40s. Limited sunshine on Thursday, a high right around 55. And then Friday, mixture clouds and sunshine, upper 60s. Chance of showers and scattered storms on Saturday, a high into the upper 70s. Sunday, intervals of clouds and sunshine, or high on Sunday into the low 80s. I'm meteorologist Sally Russell from the Cole Chevy Body Shop Weather Center.
11: We are back, baby. We are back. Yeah. Blasting. We are back. That's we right. are back.
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0: 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I'm Doug Dillon, and we are going to keep you in the know with upcoming events throughout the Virginias at TheEagleFM.com. 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

0: Classic Rock 100.9, The Eagle. It's U2. I'm Doug Dillon. You can check out some theater. The Princeton Senior High School Theater Department's Little Theater in Princeton Senior High. That's going to happen May 15th at 6 p.m. Two back-to-back one-act plays. Price of admission, only $5 for adults and $2 for students. They say enter through the band hallway at the back of the school. And that is a community reminder from 100.9, The Eagle.
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10: Low pressure up over the Great Lakes, sending a couple of cold fronts our way. We'll have some showers off and on through the day. Our temperature will stay in the mid-60s, and the wind will be gusty, 25 to 30 miles an hour. Overnight, some clouds and scattered showers will drop into the low 40s. Cloud cover hanging around on Thursday, mid-50s for the high, and a little bit windy. Then on Friday, we'll get a little sunshine back, upper 60s. I'm meteorologist Steve Hamilton from the Cole Chevy Body Shop Weather Center.
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0: Classic Rock 100.9, the Eagle. Van Halen, Running with the Devil. I'm Doug Dillon, and I am going to run on out of here. Ken Dietz on your radio after 3. Enjoy the rest of your hump day, and stick around. Black Crowes kicking off a free flight next on the Eagle.
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0: 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You know, that's the only song on the album Dark Side of the Moon where all four members of the band received a writing credit, so they all made money off that song right there, Time. It is Pink Floyd. 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
0: 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We got you covered. 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And some awesome deals on your favorite drinks through 530. 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
10: Eagle Eye weather.
11: Low pressure up over the Great Lakes, sending a couple of cold fronts our way. We'll have some showers off and on through the day. Our temperature will stay in the mid-60s, and the wind will be gusty, 25 to 30 miles an hour. Overnight, some clouds and scattered showers will drop into the low 40s. Cloud cover hanging around on Thursday, mid-50s for the high and a little bit windy. Then on Friday, we'll get a little sunshine back, upper 60s. I'm meteorologist Steve Hamilton from the Cole Chevy Body Shop Weather Center.
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0: Classic Rock, 100.9 The Eagle, your home for Woody and Wilcox. Wake up on your Thursday morning tomorrow right here with the Woody and Wilcox Show, bright and early at 6 a.m. You know what we're doing this weekend? Cool Cruising Nights is back. We're cruising Mercer Street in downtown Princeton Saturday. 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Another free flight for the workday, Def Leppard, right after the break here, 100.9 The Eagle.
1: 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I'm going to pull over and ask that man for directions. Hi there. We're looking to get to the campground?
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0: 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It is Ken Dietz. I wish I was good at planning way ahead because I'd planned to go to Vegas in September. Check this out. Gene Simmons has put together a three-day Legends of Rock Expo in Vegas coming up this September featuring Kiss, Black Sabbath, The Police, The Kinks, and more. I guess you can get more info on Gene Simmons' website once that officially becomes official. But anyway, that coming up in Vegas in September. Sounds pretty cool. Nirvana on the way next. Another free flight coming up, the Eagle.
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4: Cold front heading out of our area. We still could get a shower or thunderstorm overnight, though. Wind will be a little bit gusty and will drop into the low 40s. Pretty windy on Thursday. We will have some clouds hanging around and fairly cool. Mid-50s on the afternoon high. Partly cloudy on Thursday night, and then we get better weather on Friday. It'll be sunny and a little bit warmer. Afternoon high in the upper 60s, and then a few showers over the weekend. I'm meteorologist Steve Hamilton from the Cole Chevy Body Shop Weather Center.
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0: Blackwater, Doobie Brothers, Classic Rock, 100.9 The Eagle. We are cruising on Saturday. Cool Cruising Nights is back. 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Shine them up, show them off, and hang out with cool car folks Saturday night. 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AC/DC on the way. We're going to crank up another free flight for you next, the Eagle.
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0: 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One of my favorite song lyrics of all time is "Hair was perfect." Werewolves of London, Warren Zevon on The Eagle. 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
7: Cold front heading out of our area. We still could get a shower or thunderstorm overnight, though. Wind will be a little bit gusty and will drop into the low 40s. Pretty windy on Thursday. We will have some clouds hanging around and fairly cool, mid-50s on the afternoon high. Partly cloudy on Thursday night, and then we get better weather on Friday. It'll be sunny and a little bit warmer, afternoon high in the upper 60s, and then a few showers over the weekend. I'm meteorologist Steve Hamilton from the Cole Chevy Body Shop Weather Center.
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1: Rumors spreading round in that Texas town about the shack outside the games. And you know what I'm talking about. Just let me know if you wanna go to that home out on the range. They got a lot of nice girls.

0: Classic Rock 100.9 The Eagle, your home for Woody and Wilcox. Wake up on your Thursday morning right here with the Woody and Wilcox Show. Joe Jarvis has one task. He's going to rock on tonight. Free flights for you all night long. Joey next. We'll catch you tomorrow. 100.9 The Eagle. Be safe out there. He's found
1: a dime. This is the Bandit here, running for the border to Sarah's State Line in Glen Lynn. Sarah's State Line is the best place to hide out and have some good old West Virginia fun. Old Buford T can't catch me, but all his off-duty friends are already here living it up, and you can too.
2: I'm gonna get that Bandit. What do we have here? Sarah's State Line, here I come.
1: Sarah's State Line in Glen Lynn, where Mercer County and Giles County meet on Route 460.
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0: 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Got a free flight and rock and roll coming up after a look at your weather forecast. We kick it off next with a great one from STP. 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
12: Cold front heading out of our area. We still could get a shower or thunderstorm overnight, though. Wind will be a little bit gusty and will drop into the low 40s. Pretty windy on Thursday. We will have some clouds hanging around and fairly cool. Mid-50s on the afternoon high. Partly cloudy on Thursday night, and then we get better weather on Friday. It'll be sunny and a little bit warmer. Afternoon high in the upper 60s, and then a few showers over the weekend. I'm meteorologist Steve Hamilton from the Cole Chevy Body Shop Weather Center.
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0: Benny and the Jets, Sir Elton John, 100.9 Eagle. Joe Jarvis with you, reminding you coming up Saturday, something cool and rainy in Tazewell. The Duck Duck Jeep Club in Raby Tazewell present Topless for Tatas, a Jeep event. It's going on from 11 to 3. They want you to go topless in honor of breast cancer awareness. Now, it's your Jeep, your vehicle that goes topless. Guys, leave your shirts on, women especially. Hey, Show and Shine Awards in many categories for Jeeps. Food truck going to be there, 50-50 raffle. And they're also drawing for a Yeti cooler and Yeti bucket. And after the event, they're going to be taking a ride through gorgeous and picturesque Burke's Garden. That's this Saturday from 11 to 3. Raimi Tazewell, Topless for Tatas, a Jeep event with the Eagle.
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